0: with you.
1: In the sky.
0: With you.
1: Above the
0: sea. With you.
1: In the sky.
0: With you.
1: Above the
0: sea. With you. With you.
1: In the sky.
0: With you.
1: Above the
0: sea. With you. With you.
1: In the sky.
0: With you.
1: Above the
0: sea. With you.
1: In the sky.

Now, the composer of this piece is not with us now, but he still is very sensible about sound. He does not like noise. It disturbs him. He wanted us to turn the lights off because they make this buzzing sound, but we can't play in complete darkness. We need some light to see the instruments and the scores. But we are really trying to only use what we really need. We are turning the camera off now because it makes noise. So please, ladies and gentlemen, if you need to clear your throat, make yourself comfortable. Blow your nose, check your phone. Please do it now. If you have a cold, an allergy, empty stomach, or whatever that may cause you to make noise you cannot control, it may be a good idea to leave now. After this time, we needed to be really, really, really quiet. Thank you very much. This is about what was going on in my life in September. It is called September, the next reading.

0: When I see you tomorrow.
1: No concept, no concept of life.
0: When I see you tomorrow.
1: Next. Chunking, having options of touching the body.
0: How?

Just desire, not overwhelming desire. Just desire. To possess what is impossible. Skin has a true taste of your mouth, smell of the boy. Taste of your mouth. Smell of the boy. 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

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My memory box wrapped in a rose. Smell it again in 5 years, 10 years, maybe tomorrow. Next year, I decided to end my life. 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Sweet sweat. 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Next year I decided to end my life. Wrapped in my memory box. Afraid of my own words. Afraid of my own words. Afraid of my own words. Afraid of my own words. Your hand on my beard. Your lack of intonation. You in my shoes after my death. I decided to end my life. You got all my shoes after my death. Would like to taste the taste of your mouth, the saltiness of your skin, touch your hair, cup it with my hand, smell my fingers, taste. In the back of my head, in the back of my mind, to stay, I want you to stay, I want you to stay, I want you to stay. Just sleep on my couch, just sleep in my arms, never going to happen. I apologize for my unreal love. I apologize myself. I apologize for my unreal love. You say I didn't have to apologize for my unreal love. So crazy in love. Like a shell, like a black hole. Like a shell, like a bang, like a fucking supernova in my heart right now. Love is a disease, burns me, fucks me, fucks my hormones up and down like a shell.

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I would love to send you a thousand words, but I will never do it. I write them in my head. Ink my brain with you. I was hoping you could come by tomorrow. I was hoping you would come by yesterday. I was hoping you would never show up in my life. Hoping you would page me or kiss your spell.

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Why don't you come over? Why don't you stay in my bed?

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This capacity started a long time ago. You just realize how much you can feel, how far you can go. I wish, I crave, I desire. You will see here, I will go, I make future forms. There is no us. There is only that desire which does not let me sleep. I wake up and pray for your sleepy eyes and your leather pants. Your hand today sucks under my bed. Do you have the capacity? I desire what doll left by you in my bathroom after your morning shine. Our bathroom, I keep saying those words. I demand you do 3 times in a row like a safety measure. I repeat it even twice so you could understand my funny accent. You could understand my heart is running quite right now. But I'm hoping right now. I apologize for my unreal love. I apologize myself. I will not one day last. One day my love will understand. One day my love will come and crash. And you will not know what to say. Love for some, love for nothing, loss of time. I watch you every day. I look at you and there is that fucking hurricane in my heart. I'm trembling and mumbling in the same way that nothing has ever happened. And I look at you and I realize how disappointing it is, how aimless. One day my love will come. One day my love will return and take you. Will return and take you. Will return. Today I was driving and crying. Those tears came again and I stopped and helped myself. I realized somewhere there's so much happiness waiting for us. All the first moments, first kisses. We could have that all. But there is that weird line I don't want to see, which makes us apart, which doesn't allow us to be together. So much more than the happiness out there. This is what makes me sad every time I think about you. I'm ready for those moments, but I can have them. Such a waste of love, pointless, ridiculous. It's always about driving lines, safety borders, pointless directions. It's always about calling your name 2-3 times in a row. Another evening and I'm still waiting for you. I want to dream with you. I desire not touching you. Sometimes I must stop myself.

I am reading this text every night. 2-3 times in a row. As fast as I can, I repeat like a safety mantra. Mantra. Mantra. To tame myself, to tame my demons, to hear my voice. Like a safety mantra. I read this text every night when I'm trying to fall asleep. To remember, to forget, to stop, to let it go, to stop, to sleep, to stop, to shut my heart out, to stop, slower, to slow down, to practice pacing and breath marks. To slow down tears. Tonight, this is just another reading, right? Just another one. I will read it again now. And again. A little bit slower this time. I will try. Right now. Right now.